Those willing to take on a task require light for the inevitable darkness. 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No time for the heartless.

the darker arts no longer coming first. 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

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Was this life? Or was it death? From a bed of moss and leaves, cradled by giant vines, blanket of soft, wild, unknown weeds. Could it ever be explained? Now, staring up through branches to an invented infinite blue. A blue that had never been seen before, constructed in a fever dream by reluctant gods. An invisible river, streams release, harmony, celestial machine. Neutrons, atoms, cells, flesh, gears, electricity, and peace.

0: yo, honey was talking a little something, man.
1: Yo, so what's up, push up, man?
0: I'ma catch up with it in a minute right now and see what she talking about.
1: So set it straight, man.
0: Alright, yo, I'll get back with you later, G.
1: Chill.

0: British Connection? Just rock! Just rock! British Connection? Just rock! Just rock!
1: Control to Major Tom.
0: British Connection? Just rock! Just rock!
2: We don't need no education.
3: Croc Radio.
0: British Connection? Avec vous depuis 1982. You rock!

0: I'm sorry, was that too loud?
1: Yeah, that was loud. Let's go get a hot
2: dog. One, two, three, four.

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Jones, all about the FTSE, all about the Dow Jones, all about the interest on the bank loans. Money gets in the way of life. All about the share price, all about the stock price, all about the points at the close at the end of night.

Later that first night, I had a dream. A new planet had been discovered, and through powerful telescopes we could see the inhabitants, and they seemed to be having a really good time. So we built a rocket, and I was on it. They put us in a state of suspended animation for the duration of the journey. And when we landed on this distant planet, we all woke up, and we discovered that we'd all lost our memories. And we looked back at the planet we'd just come from, and everyone there seemed to be having a really good time. But we couldn't return, because the rocket no longer had enough fuel left in it. Why am I telling this story?